0: There are some places you don't just see. They give you a sense of wonder and amazement. Places like Natural Bridge Caverns, from the vaulted majesty of the Hall of the Mountain King to the delicate intricacies of the Cathedral Room, and from rooms large enough for a football field to passages with discovery and adventure around every bend. It's all waiting to be discovered, just north of San Antonio and like no other place on Earth. Natural Bridge Caverns, naturally amazing.
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